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Right here is Two Occasions from Koch right here on Hawaii's number one reggae station, Island 98.5.

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Brand skanking new music from The Green and Johnny Sweet. 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

A lot of sexy ladies out there. That was UB40. Bring me your cup right here on Hawaii's number one reggae station, Island 98.5. Coming up in the mix, some tunes from 94 Block Rubber Soldiers. Right now, we got Seven Sons and Fear. Right here is Cotton Candy on Hawaii's number one reggae station, Island 98.5.

0: Superstar from Rebel Soldiers right here on Hawaii's number one reggae station, Island 98.5. You folks are hanging out with Sage Boy and Saloja Wednesday. 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We have collaborated with Ray Jr. to present Rebel Soldiers. It is going down Saturday, August 8th at the Aloha Stadium. 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

Saitos from the Green right here on Hawaii's number one reggae station, Island 98.5. It's your boy in the area providing the vibes on your Pauhana Drive on this Aloha Wednesday. 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We call that a talkback mic. Drop your name, say where you're from, so we can show you some love. Right now, Kiahivai, Fallen, Island 98.5.

Kanaka Fire Brotherhoods, Morning Sun, right here on the Vice number one reggae station, Island 98.5. Bring us into this 4 o'clock hour here in beautiful Hawaii. Happy Aloha Wednesday, family. Nothing but good vibes, good conversations on Island 98.5. There's Bob Marley and the Wailers. One love, Island.

J Boog leaving with me right here on Avati's number one reggae station, Island 98.5. Sagey Boy in the area coming up in the mix. Brand skanking new music from Revolution. 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

0: Revolution, that was Rock With Me right here on Hawaii's number one reggae station, Island 98.5. Ohana, do not forget, we got Mai Tais Live going down this Saturday night at Mai Tais Ala Moana. We got Tehani performing live, DJ Dynamics behind the ones and twos, and of course, Big Bro Big Qua on mic control, so you know it's going to be a good time. 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
1: 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Really different style, different fashion. You know?

0: Rebel Soldiers with Superstar right here on Island 98.5. By the way, family, get ready for the Back to My Roots tour going down Saturday, August 8th at the Aloha Stadium. Joining the boys as special guest, Sons of Zion. Grab your tickets while you can, tmrevents.net. And that is going to wrap it up for me, Ohana Mala. Very much thank you, New Aloha, for tuning in and vibing out with your boy. For those that don't know, my name is Sagey Boy right here on Island 98.5. I catch you folks tomorrow. Aloha.
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Island 98.5. That was Wade in Your Water from Common Kings. Right now I have Cotton Candy from Seven Sons and Fia. And speaking of Fia, he's bringing the Love Me Tour to the Republic this week for two nights. This Friday, July 31st, with special guest Justin Kavika Young. And Saturday, August 1st, with the Seven Sons. 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We'll see you there. You're hanging out with Shay Shay. 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

Island 985. That was the Greenwood Titles. Happy hump day. You're officially closer to the weekend than Monday, so hang in there. Right now I have Take Me Away from Laga Sevilla. 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

Island 98.5. That was Jordan T with Sunset Tonight. And for those who got to see the sunset, how did it look? Was it super pretty? I feel like Hawaii, like, sunsets are just so gorgeous. Like, sometimes it's pink, sometimes it's purple, sometimes it's yellow, orange. You never know. It's like all the colors of the rainbow. Right now, I have time from Wavy. You're hanging out with Shay Shay. 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

That was Midnight Lover from 808 and Top Shakas. Right now I have Summer Nights from Iration. And if you're working late tonight, driving rideshare, closing up a restaurant, or just cruising around, I got you to midnight right here on Island 95.

Island 95. That was you from High Water. I like this next song. I always turn it up. I can never resist singing. It's called Sweat A La La La La Long by Inner Circle. You're hanging out with Shay Shay. 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

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Right now, I have only you from Wavy, and I want to hear from you guys. I love getting messages. You guys can hit me up at my Instagram, at TheRealSlimShayDee. 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

98.5. 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

Island 98.5. That was Come Over Love from Anuhea. Right now, I've Cotton Candy from Seven Sons and Fia. And speaking of Fia, he's bringing the Love Me Tour to the Republic for two nights. This Friday, July 31st, with special guest Justin Kavika Young. And this Saturday, August 1st, with the Seven Sons. 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

the Green and Johnny Sweet, Love For You. Right now, I got roller skates from Steel Pulse. And speaking of Steel Pulse, he's bringing his Reggae Against Racism tour to the Waikiki Shell on October 23rd, bringing special guest Seven Sons. 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

Au hea vale o kou I nā kama o ia aina nei, nā mahi ai, a mahi ia, nā lawai a ho'okele.

Island 98.5. That was coming around from Fia. And speaking of Fia, he's bringing his Love Me Tour to the Republic this weekend. You guys don't want to miss it out. 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

Island 98.5. That was Superwoman from Wavy and Steppas. Right now I have My Love by Irie Love. And you know, it's officially my time to log off for the night. Thank you for hanging out with me, whether you were driving home, working late, or just relaxing around the house. I'll catch you back here tomorrow at 6 p.m. Until then, take care.

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5: 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And Halau Hula O, Napuna Hele O Napua, from Kumu Rich Padrina. 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
1: Hey, you're the Portuguese rubbish man in the stools bar. How are you, my bottom?
0: You know, we've been busy picking up all our garbages and like that, yeah?
1: Yeah.
0: But we had to take a break for help the city and county road crew. You know, we was on the road long time. We hooky power, but we go help out, eh?
1: Right.
0: I sit in a truck with Richard, and I hear Richard.
2: Oh, no.
0: I just said, kukai my pants.
2: Oh, no.
0: I said, stupid, go back to the city and county yard, change him. He goes, no, but I'm not finished yet.
2: Stupid.
1: Brother.
2: Damn it, Richard.
0: Hey, Richard, turn on the fan.
1: Get it together, Richard.
3: Hey, you guys is nuts, man. 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
1: Yo, Wake Up Crew, good morning.
2: Oh, man, you guys making me hungry with those donuts. I got a donut story.
1: What you get, cuz? Give me that donut story.
2: My wife and I, we went to Maui. We're in our mid-60s. We went to Maui. We got up one morning, and she said, let's go to Four Sisters and get some butter rolls. But in my head, I don't say it out loud, but in my head, I'm like, butter roll? We got that at home. You know what I mean? So I'm grumbling in my head all the way to Four Sisters. We get to Four Sisters. We get the butter roll. I'm choking on the butter, man. That was so good. And, you know, I bought like a dozen more.
3: Okay.
2: So Four Sisters in Maui.
1: Wow, right on, man. If we ever make our way back up there, we'll check out Four Sisters. Right on, brother. Appreciate you, cuz. Hold on. When you choking on anything, bro, but the butter. Woo, butter. You know, man.
4: Yes.
1: I was telling Candace off here, I was like, right, you know, I found a picture of me a couple years back, and my old pool was so big.
5: How big was it?
1: Was that big, guys? Like, I was showing, I'm like, I don't even remember you looking like that. Yeah.
3: Because she's loved you no matter what.
1: That's what she says.
4: When did you get birth?
1: You know?
3: Shut up.
4: No, I had the same thing. No, I had the same thing. You know, my wife looked at a picture of us at Christmas time a couple of years ago. She was like, oh, my God, I didn't realize you had gotten that big. And I was like, wow, thanks, babe.
1: Appreciate the support.
4: I don't kid you.
1: Man. Yeah.
4: Now I'm happy.
1: But you're not that big, buddy. You're looking sharp, Greg. You're looking sharp, brother.
4: Well, thank you. At least I can see my entire lagong. Eh?
3: Good for you.
4: The whole thing, you know what I mean? My feet get wet now in the shower. Nice, bro.
3: Good.
4: Nice.
3: No,

0: Yeah, but thinking like, well, you guys, how often, Candace, you go out of islands? It's been a while for me as well.
1: It's been a little bit since I've been outer island, yeah. But my best friend, she has a boyfriend on Maui.
0: Yeah.
1: And man, Maui has some like food.
0: There's some good stuff over there. That's what I heard.
1: There was one that I came across that they were talking about. It was called Poppy's Ohana or something like that. These cinnamon rolls are as big as one plate lunch.
0: Bro, you were showing me that video.
1: And it looks incredible.
0: Yeah, it does.
1: I could use the cinnamon roll. Absolutely. No, it looks really good. What else do I like on Maui? I like, obviously, Krispy Kremes.
2: Mm-hmm. It's awesome, bro.
0: Right on, man. What's some outer island food joints that you would go to, Greg?
2: Bruh, there's a place on Kauai. The name escapes me, but
0: Kauai,
2: the best Saimin and local, gosh, I can't remember. It's something Saimin.
1: I know which one you're talking place, about.
0: You know what?
2: And then, of course, Maui, Hamura. Tasty Cross. Hamura's.
1: Hamura Saimin.
2: Tasty Cross.
1: On Maui?
2: Crusty Taste, as they call them, on Maui.
1: No, my husband and I were just talking about their pancakes the other day.
0: Because
1: we went to a breakfast spot. Pancakes were okay. I was like, babe, we really got to go back Maui just for pancakes, too.
2: Yeah.
1: The only thing is, I feel like if you're going to go and travel to Outer Island as an Oahu person, you should lose weight first.
0: Oh, it's automatic.
1: Because you eat the entire time from the time you land to the time you get back home. And so you'll probably come back 20 pounds heavier, even though it was a same day trip. Mm. Yeah. Mm.
2: Back in the Popo days, I remember we got off midnight shift and they said, hey, my buddy tells me, hey, bro, we'll go drink. So we put it away.
0: Right.
2: When you're drinking, like whiskey, after the second barrel, you're going blind already, right?
0: Yeah.
2: By the time I figured out where we were, I'm starting to sober up. We're sitting in Tasty Crust on Maui.
1: How the hell?
2: I don't even remember getting on a damn plane. I don't remember nothing. I sit in Tasty Crust, and man, I tell you, the food is so good, you sober up quick.
1: That's good, yep.
2: And then on the plane ride back, I got sick. But whatever.
1: Worth it. Still worth it.
2: Yes.
0: Much
2: so.
0: Friend of the show, Bubbles New Bus, loves donuts. How much do you love donuts?
3: Yes, I do. You know what? Sometimes when we have like brunch at Chico's, I can carry a dozen with no hands.
1: That's impressive.
3: Oh, you should see the Popolo guy, Leon.
0: But are they Long Johns, though? Are they Long Johns?
3: 18. Yes, that's his nickname, Long John. And he can carry 18 with no hands.
1: Oh, my God.
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1: Auhea valeo kou I nā kama o ia aina nei. 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
4: Because sometimes everybody needs a little Portugy in them.
5: He's right.
4: Yep. Thoughts of a Portugy.
5: With a key, we unlock the door to imagination. Beyond it is another dimension. A dimension where you realize that you're so Portuguese that you stop taking baths after watching Jaws on Netflix.
6: Oh, yeah.
4: I used to be scared of the deep end of the pool.
6: Why? You can touch.
7: Yeah, but... Yeah, bro. Your entire upper torso sticks out of the 6 foot.
4: Well, you can touch in a bottom of a bathtub.
6: True. That's true.
4: Yeah. You scared
7: of but you touched your ass in the bottom of a bathtub, man.
4: thoughts.
7: Oh man.
4: Portuguese.
6: Okay, so if we define mammals as being able to both produce milk and have hair, does that make a coconut a mammal?
7: No nipples.
6: Oh, so they need nipples?
7: Oh. Yes.
6: Wow.
7: That's what I heard. I mean, I don't know.
4: Well, you husk them, and then you get that one pointy part of the coconut in there, right?
6: I guess.
7: Does okay, I'll tell you what. This is your project for today. Go home, suck them, see if milk come out.
8: Come your mouth all raw. What you got? Try to get the milk out of a coconut by sucking a nipple pot, man. It'll come out.
4: Little brown hairs everywhere.
7: Yeah.
4: Nasty pun, I don't care. Oh man, thoughts of Portuguese.
6: You know, I was watching, I don't know how or why, but it came up on my TikTok For You page.
4: Okay,
6: right. Like a safari.
4: Yeah.
6: Mm-hmm. And I was looking at the drafts. I said, wow, must take a while for them to throw up, yeah? It has to travel all the way up.
4: Yep.
6: And then back down. You know what I mean?
4: Right. That's deep thinking while watching National Geographic.
6: Yep.
7: Bro. I don't kid you. Yeah. I only watch when get pygmies, the naked ones.
6: Oh, okay. Hey, right on.
4: Yeah. When they're doing a lot of jumping, too.
7: Yeah. I like that. And dancing. Whatever.
4: You know what I was thinking? You know, speaking of giraffes, Pascal, when there's like a major storm, lightning storm, hurricane, tornadoes, wherever the giraffes stay,
6: yeah,
4: where are they hiding?
6: They don't do anything. I saw this video. It made me really, really sad.
4: Yeah.
6: I'll send you a video later. It made me really sad. They just have to stand there.
4: That's it.
6: It's so sad.
7: Wow. They don't lay down.
6: No, because they have nowhere to go, so they just stand there in the storm. It's so sad to
4: watch.
6: When
4: your neck is 35 feet long.
6: They're just standing there. I'm like, can somebody open a house? But the house obviously wouldn't be big enough.
4: Yeah.
6: So it's just they stand there. So sad. That's it.
8: It's like this kid told me one time, Uncle, what you find in an elephant's trunk?
6: God, what?
8: I don't know. 2 6-foot boogers.
6: Okay.
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0: Oh man, we shouldn't have started off with that song, but I'm all chiefed out now.
1: Oh nah.
0: Yeah, but yeah. All right, let's get this party started.
2: Whatever, bro.
3: Surely you can't be serious.
4: Do you understand the words that are coming out of my mouth?
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6: Are you crazy?
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0: gentlemen, can I please have your attention? Stop what you're doing and listen.
1: Chicka bong bong bong bong.

0: beautiful Mormon. Beautiful Mormon.
1: Beautiful. And you dress like a Mormon.
0: I didn't tell him anything.
2: Nope. Whatever, bro.
0: Yo, good morning, everybody. It's the Wake Up Crew right over there with her finger on the pulse of everything that's popping. Candace K. Good morning, sis.
3: Good morning.
0: Yes, alive, awake, alert, and enthusiastic. The queen of content. That's your new one you just earned.
3: Yeah. Oh, great. We'll see how long that keeps up because... I'm running low already.
0: The bosses will be happy. And, of course, the best thing to hit the radio since music, the funny man himself, Greg Hammond.
4: Everybody's somebody, but Jesus is Lord.
0: Yeah, Lord.
4: And now, making his way into the arena, the undisputed eighth wonder of the world, the homestead hitman, the sultan of Sasa, the Vanilla Gorilla

0: Yeah.
1: And stream us, and we appreciate that. You know, here on the show, we always try and hold each other accountable for what we do.
2: Yes, we do.
1: You know? And,
2: yes, we
1: do. Yesterday, I saw Greg, bro. I saw Herd, bro. I don't think I'm going to the gym, man. He's like, no, you got to do it, man. You got
2: to
1: do it.
2: You have to.
1: So I told myself that right up until 3:45 p.m., and then I just took a nap, man.
3: I thought you were supposed to go right after work.
1: I was going to. I was on my way. And then I just went straight, and that took me right back to my house.
3: You know what?
2: Got it, bro.
3: You got to listen to your body, too. If your body is wanting rest, then you probably should rest.
1: I was bossing myself up, too. It was that two-a-day that did it for me, man, because I went in.
2: Yeah.
1: I went in, you know, front and back, side to side.
3: Hey!
1: Yeah, I know.
3: Good morning.
1: And side to side. So,
3: I heard that's a special at Chico's.
1: Is it?
4: It's $150 US.
1: That's it.
4: $250 Canadian.
1: So, I mean, that's pretty much yesterday. I looked at Chev and I'm like, man, you know what? Let's just take a rest day. And I took a nice long nap.
2: Two-a-days are no joke. I was on two-a-days for like 6 months.
1: Yeah.
2: Well, and, Bruh, stinking joke.
1: That's why when you blow your nose with your shirt and you expose your abs, you got like a Spartan pack going on there. That's what
2: I do. Yeah, I only get two on a top.
1: You got to lift the shirt high. Yeah, you got to blow it
2: like the pyramid. Like a pyramid.
1: Hey, I'll take two at this point, man. So that's what I did yesterday. And then it was like, I don't know, like it was like 5 o'clock in the evening. And Chef's like, you want to go to the beach? I'm like, you know what? That doesn't sound that bad. So
3: come on, Aqua Zumba.
1: You know what I'm saying? So I did.
3: Better on the joints, I've heard.
1: Yeah,
2: I did. Aqua Zumba?
3: Yes.
1: I did some aquatic therapy.
3: Yeah, the aunties, they go to the gym and then they have the instructor on the outside dancing. Okay. You get all the aunties, the uncles inside the pool because it's much better on the knees.
1: It is.
3: But they still want to get their workout in.
2: Whatever.
1: Aquatic therapy.
3: I see my future and it's bright, okay?
1: I sit there
2: whatever.
1: And count bubbles.
3: Oi!
1: Two, three. Oh, man. What'd you get into yesterday, Candice?
3: I had the kids all day long. My sister watched them in the morning. Thank you to my sister. But then I got them home, somehow convinced everybody to nap again. But after that...
1: Robitussin works well, huh?
3: No, because I'm not doing that. No.
1: I told you the secret.
3: But then Kira had like two activities back to back.
2: Okay.
3: And at the end of the day, I got home and Kavika usually meets us for at least one of the activities.
1: Okay.
3: But I was just like, just go home. It's fine. So I get home and he obviously takes the baby. He takes Kira, gets them all ready for bed and stuff like that. Because at this point in the night, I'm nonverbal. I'm like, I am
1: spent
3: so
1: already.
3: I'm
1: lucky
3: like
1: him.
3: So spent. Yeah. I know. No, I know. Because he came up to me. He's like, are you okay? And I said, I just don't want to talk. Nothing against you. So done.
1: Well,
2: hey, sometimes
1: talking.
2: You gotta not.
1: Yeah.
2: You know what I mean?
1: Sometimes when you do it for a living. You know what
3: well,
1: I mean?
3: Yeah. So, like, think about it. You start in the morning. This is what we do.
2: Living.
3: Yeah. Yeah. Something like that. So, you do. I'm like talking all day here. I'm obviously, my 6-year-old loves conversation. God bless her heart.
2: Oh, yeah.
3: And then I'm over here trying to, you know, talk to the baby and I'm just trying to juggle everything. It's.
2: And the baby
3: I'm
2: at this stage, Charlotte is, she knows, she looks at you like, I don't speak English.
3: Yeah.
2: I cannot even see good yet.
3: Yeah.
1: No, senor.
3: So yesterday, at the end of the day, I was at the point where I was like nonverbal. It took me over an hour for me to, because he took the kids, right?
1: Yeah.
3: So it took me over an hour to eat, clean up my food, go ahead and shower, and then by the end of it I was like, maybe I'll want to talk to him for a little bit,
4: you know,
3: because I haven't seen him all day.

0: my
1: oh, verbal. I'm sorry. Oh, I misunderstood. Sorry.
0: It's okay.
2: Yeah. So what, you felt like at least, okay, I feel like maybe I want to talk to him now. And it was what, good night?
0: No. I showed him the videos that I was editing.
2: Oh, God.
0: So I was like, okay, now I'm done.
2: Yeah.
0: But it was still freaking work related. So I was like, okay, I need to be done with the day.
2: That's when you drop the eye mask down and then you go, lights off.
0: Yes.
2: Greg, what'd you get into, man?
3: You know, my daughter came to visit. She's going back today, but she came to visit just overnight. And we had a good time. It was my mother-in-law's birthday.
0: Yes.
3: So we got together, had a little meal with my mother-in-law, and my son came over, and the things they were discussing, I'm a man of the cloth, the loin cloth, but I'm a man of the cloth, same.
0: Sure.
3: So there's certain subjects that I don't broach.
2: Right.
3: Bruh. I just have to sit and pray silently for my children.
2: Isn't it wild though?
3: Under my breath, my son, son, son, son, son, son, son, son, son, son, son, son, son, son, son, bruh. Wow. And they're joking with each other, but it sounded like an argument. It was like the funniest thing.
2: That was kind of like, I feel like that was like me when I had a B-Day dinner and they surprised me.
3: Right.
2: And then now they're all adults, so they're all openly talking about all the stuff they were doing in high school.
0: Yeah, all the stuff that they got away with.
2: Yeah, and I was just sitting there like looking at Cheryl going, can you believe this was happening all this time?
3: Like,
2: you little criminals, man.
0: Like, low-key, you can't even talk, huh?
2: Yeah.
3: You guys even wasn't artistic about it, bro. Just blatant.
2: Like, if you only knew what we were doing. Oh, yeah.
3: I don't kid you.
2: Goodness, man. All right, whatever you guys got into yesterday, I hope it was better than ours. Oh, man, wait, I forgot.
3: Okay.
2: I went to, after this place, I picked up Kamile, right? She was in town at the BF's house, and she wanted to go eat somewhere. So I made that same face, Candace. And they wanted to go eat somewhere, so we went to this place in Hawaii Kai called Island Cafe.
0: Okay.
2: Or something like that. It's like, you know, whenever these kids, I just want to like go, give me something simple, right? Pop in with a plate lunch or something like that. Just something easy. We go to this place and I'm like, first of all, I order. And then it was like two burgers. It was a croissant.
0: Oh, God. Here we go.
2: All right. For my daughter and a coffee. And she rings up $72. And I was like, dude. Did somebody else throw something on here? I mean, so I didn't want to complain.
0: Did somebody sneak in a to-go order?
2: Yeah.
0: What's happening?
2: So I do the tap pay and I walk away and I'm like, holy, $72.
0: Yeah.
2: Remember, two burgers, a croissant, and a coffee.
0: Yeah.
3: That's like, bro, you just take payments or what?
2: So I have a sat outside, and it's a really trendy kind of little spot, I guess. You know,
0: That's what you're paying for.
2: That's exactly
0: you're paying,
2: what I was
0: paying for the
2: for.
0: Instagram aesthetic.
2: Exactly.
0: Basically. Yeah.
2: So I literally looked at my girls, and I was like, "Where'd you guys find this place on TikTok?" And they're like, "Yeah, how'd you know?"
3: Oh gosh. Oh. But was the food good? Was the burger good?
0: Price aside,
3: that's all
0: was it
3: you
0: good?
3: Need to say, brother.
2: It reminded me of a burger patty that I ate in elementary school, I think.
0: Great.
3: Oh, one of those.
2: Yeah.
3: The kind of like might have soy byproducts inside, might not. Yeah, I got you.
2: But cool spot, you know, they had a bunch of umbrellas and that were all set at 5'5", so I had to duck under everything, and they're all like touching each other.
0: Yeah.
2: So no real stand up room for someone like me. But it was right on the water, which was really nice.
0: Oh,
2: yeah, right on the water.
0: I think I've seen the Instagram pictures of this place.
2: Yes, that's
3: awesome.
2: The one.
3: They don't advertise, so say what you like.
2: Yeah. But yeah, hey, nice place, man. It was a little cool, but you could tell that people coming in there, it was a trendy spot.
0: Yeah.
2: You know?
3: Nice.
0: I'm here with my laptop. I'm going to pretend to work for a little bit.
2: Yes.
0: I have my headphones on. Mm. I just want to be
3: trendy food.
0: I need to be near the Vi.
2: Yeah.
0: I want to be near the water. water.
2: I'm going to sit here and do some edits on my computer while eating my, drinking my matcha and with my avocado toast.
0: Yeah.
2: Yeah.
0: Mind you, they're just on their computer doing like a typing test, typing speed test or something like that to look busy.
1: We do have a special today. We have underfed mountain goat in a red cheese fiasco. Our other special is bone-in Spanish daughter in a Manchester curry with an oversized carafe of piping hot warm and brown. And it's a full carafe. Uh-huh. It feeds 8 to 10 people or one, depending, of course, upon the appetite.
0: Absolutely.
2: Yes. Yeah.
1: That's uncut, you know, pride of the bull with sour yak cheese topped with shredded onion pubes. That's one of our specials today.
0: I'll take one of each. Thank you.
2: Yeah, you're welcome.
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2: And that's coming up next. Hollywood news. Right now, Small Axe, Jatan.

0: there's a new trailer for Jumanji Open World. It's dropped, and Dwayne The Rock Johnson, Jack Black, Kevin Hart, Karen Gillian are all back for another adventure, landing in theaters this year, December 25th.
1: Nice. This is 1, 2, 3, the third one, yeah? That's what you just said?
0: Yeah.
1: Right.
0: I'm shocked.
1: I was wondering if I missed any, because the OG one was with Robin Williams.
0: Yes.
2: Yeah.
0: And it was just one, right?
1: Just one.
0: Yeah.
1: Yeah.
2: That's true.
1: It was a good one, though, man. It was like, I remember that one.
0: Yeah, it was on TV the other day. So I just randomly started watching it. The older one. Yeah.
1: Did I remember when they did this Jumanji and then they had this song? This is when she has to go and kind of like
0: seduce
1: those guys, right? And it came out and this song just exploded all of a sudden because people discovered it for the first time. And I'm like,
0: which is just crazy to me.
1: Yeah, because at that time we were playing this one for 20 years already. You're welcome.
2: Right.
0: You're a little behind there, mate.
1: Yeah. Just a tad.
0: Yeah, so new Jumanji movie. I wonder if they're going to come out with the 4th, 5th, and the 6th. Who knows?
2: If it's making them money, they will.
0: Yeah, I mean, why not, right?
1: At some point, though.
0: some point, when do we hang it up?
1: Yeah.
0: Universal Studios Hollywood and Universal Orlando Resort is going to feature a new haunted house. So they have this thing every year called Halloween Horror Nights. Uh-huh. And it is so much fun. I've been with my best friend a couple years ago.
1: Right.
0: It's so much fun. And they basically transform Universal into a bunch of like haunted houses.
1: Wow.
0: And you go and walk through.
1: That sounds good.
0: It's so much fun. And then you know that tram ride that you do? We went on the tram ride thinking it's like a ride through thing, right?
1: Right.
0: Because that's how it typically. No, they like drop you off.
1: Wow. Different places.
0: In the middle of their lot. And there's like all these other haunted houses that you go into. I was like, what do you mean you're opening the doors to this tram right now? I started freaking out because there was a scary clown waiting for us at the very end.
1: Goodness, that actually sounds really cool. Is this something they do every year?
0: Every year. But this time, they are featuring a new haunted house called Ozzy Osbourne, Prince of Darkness.
1: Oh, gosh.
2: Whoa.
0: Yeah. So the experience will span 45 years of Osbourne's solo career, focusing on his music and his crazy personality. Wow. It's basically a tribute to the late singer who first rose to fame with Black Sabbath.
1: Yeah.
2: Yes.
1: Yeah. Didn't he? Yeah. Wasn't he the one that grabbed a bird and bit the head off on stage?
2: Him and Alice Cooper. I mean, yeah, he's been known to do that kind of stuff.
1: You didn't know that?
0: No.
1: Yeah, you gotta look that one up, man. He was like,
2: I think what it was
1: is
2: somebody threw a rodent or something on the stage, and he just bit the head off. He didn't, it wasn't part of the plan. He just did it.
0: See,
2: but then again, he was brain dead almost, right? He was boss up.
0: See, you guys knew Ozzy from Black Sabbath or maybe even solo career. I got introduced to him when I was like 9 years old watching
1: show.
0: The Osbournes. Yeah. Why was I allowed to watch that show? I don't know.
1: That was it's also pretty scary too, man.
2: I don't kid you.
1: Shut it.
3: I'm not proud of him. I'm a drug addict. Of course, it could be worse. I could be Sting.
1: Yeah, anybody want a burrito?
0: So the Hollywood Walk of Fame, class of 2027, they've just announced 32 entertainment professionals to receive stars on the Hollywood Walk of Fame. So just to name a couple of them, Idris Elba, Elle Fanning, Dakota Fanning, Lisa Kudrow, David Guetta, and Lil Wayne.
1: Lil Wayne?
0: Yeah, Lil Wayne.
2: Wow.
1: Lil Wayne.
2: Okay.
1: Yeah.
2: Okay.
0: Recipients have 2 years to schedule their star ceremonies from the date of selection before they expire. I was watching this one, I think it was the Carpool Karaoke with James Corden, and it was Usher. Uh-huh. And they were driving around, and Usher was like, I think my star is nearby. So they go stop by, they clean his star. He goes, I just think it's crazy that we work our whole career to be these celebrities.

0: Matt Damon and Anne Hathaway, and they were talking about how he is as a director.
1: Yeah.
0: And okay. how he doesn't really give too much emotion. Like, if you do a good job,
1: he won't praise you for it.
0: Yeah, it's kind of like, okay. And then there was, I think Zendaya was in the movie, right? The Odyssey. So they were saying that she came on set, did her part, and he looked at her and said, perfect. And they were like, I've never gotten a perfect from Christopher Nolan. Yeah.
2: Perfect.
0: Yes.
1: Perfect. That's really hard to do a job and think you're like just killing it and then no praises come your way.
2: I don't kid you. And
0: just British Holly Man is sitting in his chair like, okay. That was good.
2: Nice. Nice.
0: Nice. Do it again.
3: Yeah.
2: Yes. Okay. Yes. Perfect. Perfect.
3: Yeah.
0: Same, and then the last birthday I have today, and he's actually in the studio. We have him for his birthday special. Arnold Schwarzenegger on his 80th birthday today.
4: I want to say that, you know, the birthday, and, you know, because, you know, he's got a lot of manly muscles, and someday he can maybe even play Conan. Or not.
2: Hey, I got a birthday, I'd like to say. Happy 93rd birthday to my dad, Master Sergeant George H. Crozier, Air Force, United States Air Force, retired. Woo! 93 years old.
1: Man, that is awesome, Greg. Right on.
2: Yeah, that's man. Incredible. Good guy.
1: Happy
2: Probably
1: birthday.
2: The best guy you could ever meet in your life, seriously. Aww.
1: And he's still
2: now he's at the age where he walks in a room, and he looks at all us kids sitting on the table when we're over the house, and he goes, who are you people and where's my horse?
1: That's awesome, man. And if it's your birthday, happy birthday.
0: Happy birthday.
1: Happy birthday. Hollywood.
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9: We've all been there. We've had seasons that have shaken everything. 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
3: You know, once in a while, we'll give you some local news and what's going on the streets, who got arrested, who's going to jail or whatnot. I came across that video yesterday. I saw that about the La'ie woman who was sentenced to 10 years in prison.
4: Right. Yes.
3: Yeah.
4: I have the news article if you'd like me to read it so we don't mess up any information. Yeah. So the La'ie woman was sentenced to 10 years in prison Wednesday for beating to death her 11-year-old adopted daughter. Before hearing her sentence in Honolulu Circuit Court, Sina Pili broke down in tears and apologized to her community, her family, and to her 11-year-old victim, Azalea Pili Ayu.
3: Mm-hmm.
4: And she basically said, "Azalea, I'm sorry, baby, for everything. Please forgive me for what I've done." Mind you, the 11-year-old was found unconscious and injured from head to toe at the family's La'ie home back in 2023.
3: My goodness.
4: Yeah, so she gets 10 years in prison.
3: Yeah.
4: Yeah, and she was bawling her eyes out in the video that I came across.
3: Yeah, I would too if I was about to be sentenced to prison, but you think about what happened. It's just like, man, you know, I know. That's not the first case like that down here, too.
4: Unfortunately, no.
5: Yeah.
4: No,
3: there was the other one in Wahiwa. I know there was a few more of those, and it's just like, at what point, like, who's accountable for checking up on these kids?
5: Yeah, I'm gonna share an experience.
3: Yeah,
5: and
3: okay.
5: You know, I'm supposed to bring fun and all that, but look,
3: right.
5: I actually, as a police officer, went to someone's house. Kid's auntie, she was all stoned out. I don't know if it was meth. I don't really remember, but I believe two kids. One of them still in diaper. Bro, these kids were. Like, they're eating dog food and...
4: What?
5: I don't want to get too descriptive, but they eat... Yeah. Kids was in bad shape. Call CPS. CPS takes the kids. Mom, you know, gets arrested. All that goes to court. Promises she gonna do better. This is really disturbing. Cleans her apartment. Dress up nice when the CPS comes to reinspect. They give her back the kids.
4: Nah.
3: Wow.
5: Guess what happened 6 months later?
4: Oh, no.
5: Same thing.
4: Oh, man.
3: My goodness.
5: Same thing.
4: Did you have to report there again?
5: Yes, actually, I did. And I kind of screamed at the CPS caseworker in front of people, and I got written up.
3: You know, this is a really sad thing, man. It's like...
5: It is.
3: I feel like this happens so much in Hawaii and goes unseen.
4: Yeah.
3: And it's like, I don't know how much caseworkers there are. I don't know these adoption, you know, when these houses are able to adopt kids, which is, that's what happened in these last two cases, right? They were adopting or caretaking kids. And it's like, who goes and follows up? Like, there has to be some kind of accountability to go and knock on the door once a month, once every 2 months, you know, bring the kid into the doctor and get a full physical checkup or whatnot.
5: Sure.
3: There's something has to change.
4: Yeah.
5: People that work for that system, you know, and I think, I don't know if it's warranted or not, but they do blame the system. They're short-staffed, they're short-handed.
4: Right.
5: If the person, you got to give the benefit of the doubt, blah, blah, blah, which, you know, hey, it's pretty nifty in theory, but... That's
3: a
5: life.
3: I know, man. And when you read
5: some stinking life, bruh.
3: You read some of these stories, and you're just like, I could not. Like, we all got kids,
5: that's
3: man.
5: That's why
3: we love them up, man. We love them up to the fullest. I could never imagine being a kid and being put in some of those situations.
4: Don't
3: like
4: get me
3: that,
4: wrong.
3: You know?
4: My kids irk me to no end sometimes.
3: Yeah, straight up. Yeah,
4: but never have I ever thought to have some sort of punishment that's severe. Never.
3: There's some gnarly stories that I don't even want to share. You know, it's come on.
5: Yeah.
3: I don't even want to share them, but it's like we've read some gnarly stories that are just like that.
5: It's true.
3: Can't believe that.
4: Yeah.
3: So, you know, I don't know where to transition from here,
4: man. You know, I was just on social media and just reading through the comments and stuff like that. A lot of people are saying, you know, she should be behind bars for way longer.
3: Yeah.
4: And other people are saying that behind bars, things will probably get handled. You worked in the prison system, so...
3: Anything with kids.
5: Kids and all that,
3: Rapists, anything like that, it usually, when they find out, the guys handle it. You know what I mean? It's not a fun stay at the Halava Hilton, let's say.
4: Oh, is that what you call it?
3: Halava Hilton, yeah.
4: I've had better Hilton stays.
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3: Come on to discounts.
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9: I almost forgot, man. We got one of the coolest giveaways to give away right now. So call in 808-296-9850, man. Tell them all about it, Candace.
10: Fia is on his Love Me tour, and he is going to be at the Republic tomorrow, Friday night, which is, Friday night. Yeah. And then August 1st, Saturday night. He's going to have two special guests, one of them being Justin Kavika Young, the other being Seven Sons. Mm-hmm. And you can get tickets at BAMPproject.com. But we have a pair of tickets to get you hooked up to see him tomorrow night. And you're going to be entered to win a 2K necklace giveaway.
9: What? Wow. Like that, man. It's so cool that those are coupled. You got the Love Me Tour and a 2K necklace from Wedding Ring Shop.
10: Yes.
9: Super awesome. 808-296-9850. Give a call. I honestly can't wait to go check out Fia because it's been a couple of years.
10: Yeah.
9: Since we've seen him perform live. And man, the boy got some talent. He good. He sing good.
11: He is.
9: I swear real I sound good. Just like him too when I'm singing in the shower.
10: Go try right now.
9: Yeah, no.
10: Oh, okay.
9: I need the water and the echo. Right. We need the natural reverb of the shower.
10: Yeah. It's right.
12: You did something, Candace. You know, one time, me and Cole was... We was in the jacuzzi.
9: We were.
10: Oh,
12: and
10: yeah.
12: I kept encouraging to pop the bigger bubbles, but he never liked.
10: Oh.
9: I knew I was concealed in those bigger bubbles. That's why.
12: Shut up.
9: Whoa, what does it smell? Island 98.5, good morning. Who's this? Radio down, please. Who's this? Wow. Okay.
12: Oh, are you coming goodness. From the ocean?
9: Yeah. Good morning. Wake up, girl. Who's this?
13: Oh, just cut off.
9: Got some quality this
10: Hello?
9: Morning.
13: Hello?
9: Yo, who's
10: Do
9: there?
10: Do me a favor. Yeah. Take us off the speaker.
9: Take us off the speaker. Maybe get the phone away
10: maybe
9: from your
10: Maybe roll up your windows. I...
13: I wouldn't be able to do that. I'm on the road right now.
9: Gotcha. Okay. All right. Island 98.5, good morning. You're on air. What?
14: Hey, good morning.
9: Good morning. Hi. You sound so pleasant. Who's this? What's your name?
14: This is Cheryl.
9: All right, Cheryl. Are you ready to play?
14: I am.
9: Let's get this party started then.
12: Woo! It's time for America's favorite game. Big Cole, and on the phone we have Cheryl, our contestant. Now, Cheryl, do you know the rules of the game? If you don't, let me tell them. I'm going to give you three names, and all you have to do is tell us if they're man or mahoo. You ready? Turn your radio down. We can't do this if your radio is up, sweetheart, okay? Here we go.
14: Okay.
12: Okay, here we go. Show your culo. Japanese guy.
14: Man.
12: Post topics.
14: Maho.
12: Dixon, your papa.
9: The the Japanese man.
8: Mahou.
12: A winner! Yeah! Two! You got two! Yay!
9: Congratulations! Let her know what she just won!
10: Congratulations, Cheryl. You just got a pair of tickets to check out Fia tomorrow night at the Republic, and you're qualified to win the Wedding Ring Shop 2K necklace giveaway to celebrate their Anything Forever 1 year free jewelry insurance special. Now, anything you buy at the Wedding Ring Shop automatically includes 1 year free insurance. Mm-hmm. It's free and it's only at the Wedding Ring Shop. Keep your phone on you because you could possibly be the grand prize winner, which we will be calling tomorrow
9: morning.
10: That's
9: right. Yeah, super cool. Congratulations,
8: yes!
9: Cheryl.
8: Thank you.
12: You're welcome. Thank you for playing America's favorite game.
8: Awesome. Have a good day.
12: Man.

0: If ikaw lang extra large, lilikoy. 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Oh yeah.
1: Oh,
2: it's
1: yeah.
2: Karaoke night at A's Bistro. 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

0: Lao. 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Oh, yeah.
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2: Filipinos.
0: Oh, I like that song, bro. It's from Tennis Shoes D.
3: Kachi.
0: Tennis Shoes D. Yeah, the one with Jack Black.
4: Tenacious.
0: D.
4: Tenacious.
0: Oh, yeah,
4: D.
0: That's what I said. Tennis Shoes D.
3: I was in Shima's yesterday, and I seen the Bagaung sauce, and I was like, dude, I just kept thinking of Greg singing that.
4: Yep.
3: Bagaung!
4: Should've just bought it.
3: I took a picture of it. I was gonna send it to the chat. I would not know what to make with Bagaung, man. I just
0: it's just piss sauce. Exactly. Piss sauce.
3: And that's all I need to hear.
0: It's like you could use it in Chinese food too. You like oyster sauce? Oyster sauce? Yeah, it's like that.
3: You know, I didn't realize, because I hate oysters, man.
4: What?
3: Yeah. I hate oysters. I don't like the way they look. I don't like the way they smell.
4: Even oyster sauce?
3: And then I found out that all these years, I was eating fried rice.
4: Yeah.
0: Right. And there's oyster sauce in it.
3: Yeah.
0: Yeah.
3: So now, when we make our own fried rice at home. And I don't put oyster sauce.
4: Why?
3: Because I don't like oysters.
4: You don't even. First of all, it doesn't even taste like oysters.
3: Not at all. But it's like all these years.
4: That's the secret thing. That's like what makes it different than like mainland fried rice.
3: Yeah.
0: Yeah. Oh my gosh.
4: Yeah. If you go,
0: that's like that and mainland poke. Oh my god.
4: Yeah. Or poke. Yeah.
3: Poke.
0: Okay. I cannot eat poke because I'm allergic. But
4: Nothing irks me more than whenever I see a haole poke bowl.
0: Dude.
4: A poke bowl. Say,
3: would you like to get a poke bowl?
4: Yeah, ask your Samoan friend what poke means. But anyways, go ahead.
0: Yeah, I know. I rather, you know what? And when you're dealing with those, I rather cuss out on Sheriff, bro. I mean, bro, it's just so irritating.
3: It is.
0: Yeah. Just, and it's not even real. Or when they go, aloha, brah. Like, brah, what?
4: Stop.
0: We're from Hawaii. Yeah, I lived in Hawaii for 10 years every July and August over on Maui.
4: Over on Maui.
0: Right, like I crack you on time. You got to enroll you in Lanakila crack.
3: But yeah, man, all these years growing up eating fried rice, and then I found out there was oyster sauce in it. And that was it. Now we just make our own at home, which is kind of good too, because, level with me. You guys been seeing it too. They've been adding less meat inside of fried rice.
4: Yeah. I mean, okay, fair.
0: Yeah.
3: So we add a lot more meat.
4: But to me, it just, that's the thing. That's like the little extra thing that you gotta put in. And that's what makes it really good.
5: I'm with Candace. I like meat and I like oysters.
4: I bet.
5: And their sauce.
4: And it's an aphrodisiac.
3: He's bi.
5: I don't know about afros. I have straight hair.
3: Honestly, man, Chef makes a really good fried rice.
4: Okay.
0: Right on.
3: We use the, what's that kind of, the barbecue sauce one from Costco, the big bottle?
0: Barbecue sauce?
3: Whatever that
0: what kind of Appalachian white?
4: I'm like, you live homestead and you are sounding real howly right now. What next is thing. That? Barbecue sauce.
0: I know. Talk about rickets and rotten teeth and incest. I mean, come on, bro.
3: You guys are ready to put me in the same category.
0: No, it's okay.
4: Don't lie.
0: We cut you some understanding because you don't like, but you know, it's okay. Oyster sauce it's just a derivative.
3: Right.
0: And it tastes good. I mean, you're not going to... It's not like eating... I don't like oysters myself.
4: So that's your substitute? Freaking barbecue sauce?
3: Well, okay, no. Sweet baby Ray's?
4: What the hell?
3: I know Chef's listening in the office. Chef, come in here, please. I need backup on this. Yeah, come. Come, coach. She already knew I needed backup.
0: The oyster sauce, man.
3: What's that sauce? What's that sauce that we use?
4: In fried rice.
3: Okay, the Hawaiian what? It's a... Hawaiian terry sauce. There you go.
4: He said freaking barbecue sauce, Kay. I was ready for jumping.
0: Hawaiian terry sauce.
3: That's the secret.
4: What is that? Like Yoshida's or something?
3: Yeah.
5: Oh, wait a minute. Wait a minute. I just could tell you. I know Terry. She's Hawaiian. Don't get me started. I'm serious. Don't get me started.
4: You Hawaiian Terry out of sauce. It.
5: Oh my gosh. I didn't know she was making money on the side.
1: Watch out, boys. Things are about to get charming. The world famous Wake Up Crew.
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4: Morning, Jerry.
5: Morning. That's the Yoshida sauce you're talking about.
3: Yes, Hawaiian. That's the one I'm talking about, brother. Yoshida's.
5: But that with meatloaf killer.
3: For real?
4: Oh.
3: Do you?
4: Wait, yes, like sir. On top of the meatloaf, or you mix it into the meatloaf?
5: No, you mix them in.
4: Oh.
5: You mix them in. Wow. Try. Just try it. You can thank me later.
3: You see, I'm not the only one. Well, maybe the only
4: No, he wasn't talking about fried rice. He was talking about meatloaf.
3: I'm defending my fried rice. I can't buy Yoshida's in a fried rice. Bar. Wow, man. You see, I love opening these kind of topics up because us locals, well, we just do things different.
4: Yeah. Yeah.
6: Bro. Okay, let me tell you something about Yoshida's.
3: Yeah.
4: Okay.
6: Okay, Yoshida, the old man Yoshida on that label.
3: Right.
6: Okay, he looked like one Chinese guy trying to be Maoli.
3: I thought I thought it was a wahine on the label.
4: No.
3: That was.
7: It's Mr. Yoshida's.
3: Why? Shows you how much I read, man. Okay. I thought it was a wahine. But what are you searching up,
4: Gregory? What?
3: Am I what? Right? You're right. Chinese guy.
8: Didn't I say?
3: Yeah, yeah.
8: Chinese guy trying to be
3: Maoli.
8: Trying to everything. I'm a reason with the country.
3: This is what happened when we put him through the filter.
4: Yeah.
3: Oh, man. Yo, it's Island 98.5. Good morning. You're on the air. No swear.
9: Hi, yeah, this is Joe. I bought the pastry goods for you.
3: Oh, yeah, man. So, okay, well, hold on, Joe. You're on the air with us right now. So, So Joe called us off air, and he heard us talking yesterday about how nobody brings us food anymore.
4: Yeah.
3: And, Joe, what school are you from again?

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1: Could you
0: dirty?
2: We're going to get a call from
3: Marley
2: Estate.
3: Notice, anybody that's listening, I'm not participating in this.
2: Come on, Candy.
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2: Nowhere near is this a food show, but it's a food show because we love
1: food. Oh, yeah.
2: Food.
1: Yep.
2: You know what I mean? Mm-hmm. Yeah, so that last call, because I was talking about the fried rice, right? We were talking about the oyster sauce. And how I can't stand oysters, but I loved fried rice. Found out I've been eating oyster sauce for years.
3: So even more so, I don't understand why you like fight it. I get the whole not liking oysters things, but oyster sauce is like,
2: you know what?
3: Totally different.
2: In my mind, that's why I think somebody's getting the oysters and just like smashing them in a.
3: You're like, how is the sauce
2: just
3: made?
2: Yeah, exactly. Yeah. And it's like just oozing out, and that's what they're putting in my fried rice. So I switched up and we used Yoshida's terry sauce. And then the guy called in and he said that he put Yoshida sauce in the meatloaf. Right? And he was like, right, thank me later, buddy. You guys gotta try them. Locals come up with the best stuff. Hawaii people, man, with all the mixed plates we get here, we come up with the best stuff. So let me fill me on this one, gang, okay? This one was created by my friend Nai at 2 o'clock in the morning while camping. Okay?
3: Okay.
2: Fill me on this one. So we were sitting there, and he was like, bro, hungry. I'm like, you know what, bro, kind of hungry, too. And none of us had put away the food from dinner. It was all just sitting out there on the tables, right? So we had baked beans. We had maize terry burgers. We had poi. And I think that was it. And the Redondos, the red hot dogs. So my friend Naeem, he kind of laid out the spread. So my friend Naeem, he go and he get up there and we turn on the lamp. You know what I mean?
1: Right.
2: In the makeshift kitchen, we get going on, and he starts whipping something up.
1: Okay.
2: And when he's done with it,
3: he's stoned?
2: Yeah.
3: Okay, got it. Cool.
2: which is how every great food invention is created. We were to mention
1: that. Yeah, I gotta agree. I gotta agree.
2: So he puts them all together, strikes up the stove, gets the fire going.
3: Like how?
2: Okay. Like that. Yeah.
3: Just making sure. Making sure I heard that right.
1: That ain't propane, bro. It's the lighter.
2: And he begins to mix all of this stuff together.
1: Okay.
2: And it was like a poi baked bean stew with the maize hamburger patties and the red Redondo hot dogs.
3: Okay.
1: There you go.
3: So pork, beef, and beans.
2: So we're over there. That. We try them, and let me tell you guys, it was so on.
3: Okay, how ripped were you?
2: It was the second day of camping, so
1: nice.
3: That explains all it. The water was out of your system. It was Tito's.
2: All of it, man. But it was so good that I told him he needs to go and make that again. Like, I mean, that got to be.
3: Once you try it sober
2: dish.
3: And you're like,
1: and you forgot. Yeah.
3: It's not that good.
2: The best part is we got the Kanaka attack. We were sitting in the beach chairs and we both just passed out after eating that.
3: Nice.
1: And we woke up in a pool of diarrhea.
2: We woke up the next morning and, bro, both of our beards were like crispy from all the poi and baked beans we were spilling in the beard. It was like crispy, bro. It took forever to wash that stuff out, but it was so good. And I told that story to another friend, and then they went and made a poi stew.
3: Mm-hmm.
2: And that honestly tasted better than our creation, but you
1: know. Of course.
2: It was worth a shot.
1: Because he was sober.
2: Yeah. So if you guys, man, for real, if you guys got any kind of like things you do different when you're cooking, we want to know. Because we want to try them out. Well, some of them, maybe. But DM us the recipes.
3: The Yoshida's in the meatloaf mixture. That sounds interesting.
2: That does sound good. Because I don't know. What do people usually put in meatloaf?
3: Just ketchup. Seasoning.
1: Ketchup or seasoning or whatever.
2: Yeah,
3: they sometimes vegetables. They top it.
1: I don't like the kind with the ketchup on top.
2: Right.
3: Why?
1: You know what I mean? No. If I want to put ketchup on the meatloaf, I'll put it after.
3: Oh, gotcha. Okay.
1: You know what I mean? I like, but brown gravy on meat. brown one, meatloaf sandwich. Okay, so you get the meatloaf the next day, right?
3: Okay.
1: And then you cut them in a nice, you know, slice about like that. You pan fry them two side.
2: Okay.
1: Yeah?
2: Okay, okay, crispy a little bit. Then you
1: put maybe put a little bit cheese or whatever. And then you eat them.
3: What kind of bread do you use?
2: Greg in that cheese.
1: Artesian.
3: Artesian.
1: Artisan, but you know, local people. Hey, I gotta get some of that artesian bread.
2: Yeah, yeah, yeah. It's our cause artesian. Yeah, I'm serious. If you guys have any kind of those like unusual recipes, we want to know about them, right? DM us at Island98.5 FM on the gram. Because I don't know, we could be talking about your recipe the next day, man. Yeah.
1: That's right.
2: Do you make your meatloaf just regular?
3: Oh, Kavika makes the meatloaf, and he uses his
2: former chef and all.
3: Yeah,
2: you know?
3: He uses the recipe from his old job, so it's excellent.
1: Right.
2: Yeah, chef.
1: I have recipes for like dirty rice. Mm-hmm. I have recipe for I like chilies, skillet queso.
2: Yeah.
3: Oh yeah.
1: I have a hack for that. But I make them too spicy. Bugle burn two times, and sometimes three, depending. But yeah, I got all kind of hacks.
3: Do I want to know the third way?
2: Yeah.
1: No, you don't.
3: Okay.
2: We made a good dirty rice one time, but plucking all the dog hairs and dust particles.
1: That's true. Yeah, it was. Yeah, not good. Yeah, yeah. Not good, bro.
5: 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Island 98.5's Wake Up Crew. 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It's the Wake Up Crew on Island 98.5.
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0: Rebel Soldiers.
1: All right, Rebel Soldiers.
0: Rebel
1: nice.
0: Soldiers, they are on their Back to My Roots tour, and they are going to be at Aloha Stadium next week, Saturday, August 8th. And right now, you're going to be able to win a pair of tickets to the show.
1: All right, here's the number,
2: 808-296-9850.
1: We're going to play Who's Telling the Truth and Who's the Boo Liar.
3: Yes, yes.
1: Okay, so two of us telling the truth. One of us is going to be the boo liar. And because we're just all so good at lying, I understand we all sound like we're lying. But there's only
4: hey,
1: one.
4: Hey, whatever, bro.
1: There's only one. So I'll start it off. All right, one time I went to B.I., the big island, Mokuokeawe, island of Hawaii. And we are staying at Uncle Billy's in Hilo over there on Coconut Grove. It's gone now, but
0: gone
1: it was
0: now.
1: There.
0: Yes,
1: it's gone now. And I told Chev I was going to go wait in the Jeep because we rented some Jeeps, you know, for your big island, right? So,
4: right.
0: Tourist.
1: Yeah, might as well, right? You know what I mean? So I told her, yeah, so she had the keys, but I think we left it open because we just leave everything open, you know?
4: Right.
1: I walk out there and I go open up the door and I jump in the Jeep and I'm sitting there and, you know, no AC or nothing. So I got one door kind of cracked open and I'm just kind of hanging out and I look in the back seat and I'm like, oh. I don't remember buying a case of water, but I open them up, I crack me on water, sit in there, and about 5 minutes go by, and I notice that there's this Holly couple that's standing there that just came out of Uncle Billy's, and they're like looking at me sitting in the vehicle.
4: Mm-hmm. Right.
1: And I'm like, wow, what the hell are these guys looking at, man? Like, what's going on?
0: My problem.
1: Bro,
4: somebody going to get hurt.
1: It's like scrap or what, bro? Yep. Like, throw this empty bottle of water at them, bro. So, and I was thirsty, man. I was parched, so I'm just like cranking back this water. And then I see him like tapping her and pointing at me, and then she's tapping him and pointing at me, and I'm like looking around like, who are these guys? Me. And then so she comes walking up. Excuse me, but you're in our vehicle.
0: Oh, no.
4: Wow.
1: And I was like, no. I'm in my vehicle. And she's like, no, I believe you're in our vehicle.
4: But I knew you was on crook.
1: And then...
0: And you were drinking their water?
1: Yeah. Well, yeah. I was I was drinking my water because it's still my vehicle at this point.
0: Right.
1: And then I see Chev come out and she's not even looking in my direction. And I see her hit the button and unlock the... The white Jeep that's two stalls over.
4: Oh, no.
0: Well, it's their fault for leaving their car unlocked.
1: Yeah, so I went from being the angry local guy to, hey, buddy, you get his car. Sorry, brother. I'm not from this island.
5: I don't from around here, all of that, but you know it is, guys.
1: So I apologized, offered to buy them two bottles of water because I drank theirs and went on my way.
0: You're so nice.
1: Yeah, that's my story, and I'm sticking to it.
0: Yep.
4: Right on.
0: Okay.
4: Look, I am my story is I am a I'm a man of the cloth. Mm-hmm. You know, it's one of the only things in my life. In fact, the only thing in my life that I take seriously is my faith.
0: Sure.
4: But around our family, we're all jokesters and whatnot, and we have this cat. Her name is Juno, and she's a sweetheart. I mean, I act like I don't like the cat, but I love that cat. And so what me and my daughter like to do is we like to scare the ever-living crap out of my wife.
0: Okay.
4: And so we have a loft.
0: Okay.
4: In our upstairs. That's where I have all my gym equipment, right? And so what we do is we had this gray pillow, this furry gray pillow.
1: Yeah.
4: And we would just throw it off the loft and go... And every time we did it, Sean knew, So we finally had to stop doing it because she was actually, you know, it got to the point where she was in tears already.
1: Jump scare.
4: So, yeah, so we stopped doing that. But yeah, I mean, that's what I do to keep my wife in love with me.
1: Gotcha. That's your story.
0: And it works.
4: Scare the crap out of her. It does. It does. She loved me. She loved me. That's right.
1: Awesome. Candace?
0: You know, growing up, I have pretty traditional parents. And at least my mother is.
4: Yes, she does. Yes, she is.
0: And I tell you this, I used to get so jealous of my friends because they could watch whatever they wanted.
1: Right.
0: And growing up, I was never...
4: Gully over there.
0: That's exactly what they would
2: Stayed
0: say.
2: At a friend's house all the time.
0: No, they would be. I'd be like, "What do you mean? I couldn't watch Harry Potter growing up.
1: What?
4: Right?
0: I wasn't allowed to watch Harry Potter growing up.
1: That should be illegal. Wow. That they didn't let
0: That's
1: you.
0: That's what I'm
1: that.
0: Saying. So they wouldn't let me watch it, but that was the rules at my house. But then my papa's house didn't have that rule. So I would go to my papa's house and watch Harry Potter. And to this day, I think I've only ever watched the first four of them.
4: Wow. Right.
0: I think there's like seven or eight. I don't know. But yeah, I was never really allowed to watch Harry Potter growing up. So I never understood why people were like so
1: Saying
0: obsessed with it.
1: Yeah.
0: So Nicole, obsessed with it. Yeah.
3: Don't say expecto patronum night time because you're calling Satan.
0: No, that was the whole excuse. I was like, why can't I watch Harry Potter? And my mom was like, it's
1: Slytherins.
0: No. She was like, it's witchcraft. And I was like, okay. So needless to say, I wasn't allowed to read the books.
1: Okay. Mm-hmm.
0: I really wasn't supposed to be watching the movies.
1: Mm-hmm.
0: But I did. I did only watch the first four at my papa's house.
1: Okay.
0: Wow. He passed away. So what you gonna do, mom? Get mad at papa?
1: Yeah. All right, so that's your story, and you're sticking to it.
0: Yep.
1: Okay, All right, 808-296-9850, your chance to win some tickets to go check out Rebel Soldiers. If you could tell us who's the
0: Boo-la-la.
1: All right, so just to recap, I said that I jumped
4: you're
1: in
4: an auto theft.
1: I jumped in someone else's vehicle when I was in Big Island and I was drinking their water because we rented the same color Jeeps, okay?
4: Okay.
1: Gray, you used to throw a gray pillow off your loft.
4: Yep. Scared
1: Sean.
4: The crap out of my wife.
1: Yeah. Mm-hmm. And then Candace, you were not allowed to watch Harry Potter in your household, so you go to Gramps' house.
0: Papa's house.
1: All right, Papa's house. Gotcha. Island 98.5, good morning. You're on the air, no swear. Who this is?
6: Justin.
1: All right, Justin, who's the boo liar?
6: Candace.
0: No. I actually wasn't allowed to watch Harry Potter growing up.
1: Poor
6: you
1: kid.
6: Know, Brian. I was thinking you can watch Osborne.
4: I know,
0: So like that kind of stuff was it on MTV, VH1, right, whatever. Yeah. I was also watching Jersey Shore as a kid. Like I really shouldn't have been watching any
1: Harry
0: of that.
1: Potter.
0: But Harry Potter is where my mom put her foot down. She was like, no, you are not allowed to watch Harry Potter in this house. And I had to lie and tell her I never watched any
3: my
0: of them.
3: My friends watch it.
5: Go leave with them then.
0: Exactly what she would sound like. Yep. No, I really wasn't allowed to watch it.
1: Poor thing, Candace.
0: But I would watch Osborne, watch Jersey Shore.
1: I wasn't allowed to watch certain things too, but at my Auntie Georgette's house, they had a lot of good channels and stuff. One of them they didn't have.
4: And your uncle going, hey, what the heck movie is this Goodwill Humping? What is that? Hey, Jack Nicholson is as big as it gets. Come on.
1: All right, so Candace, that's the truth. Now it's between Greg and I on Who's the Boo Liar. 808-296-9850, up for grabs. Tickets to go check out Rebel Soldiers. Man, I still can't believe that. You couldn't watch Harry Potter.
0: I couldn't watch it. And whenever we go to Universal, I act like I'm a part of it. I'm like, yes. Come on, Harry Potter.
1: I want some butterbeer.
0: I drink the butterbeer.
4: Butterbeer is amazing, isn't it?
0: It's so good. I have the time of my life over there pretending to... I'm like, yes, Diagon Alley. I don't know what the hell is going on.
1: You know what's so funny is every time we'd be somewhere, one of our friends would just disappear without saying bye to anybody. Yeah. We'd be like, Diagon Alley. Wake up crew, you're on the air. No swear. Who this is?
7: This is Will.
1: All right, Will. Who is the boo
4: Hey, Will.
1: Liar?
7: The boo liar is Big Core.
1: Yep, I'm the boo liar, bro. That's right, man. That's right. You know how you can tell?
7: Oh, yeah.
1: Because if some tourists saw me sitting in their vehicle, they would not say a word.
0: They wouldn't say anything.
1: They wouldn't say nothing at all. They would call the cops, bro. Oh,
4: yeah. I have seen. I have seen Howley's try to get in the elevator over here, and Cole go, you like? And they go, your floor will be fine.
1: Yeah, that's true.
7: Yeah.
1: Congratulations, Candace. Let him know what he just won.
0: Congratulations. He just got hooked up with a pair of tickets to check out Rebel Soldiers next week, Saturday, at the Aloha Stadium. Everyone else, if you want to get your tickets, go ahead and get them right now at tmrevents.net. Congratulations.
1: Awesome, man. Hold on the phone. Right. We'll get your info, brother. Right on, man. Right on. I never lie in a while, brother. I always tell the truth, then, but.
0: Yeah, okay.
4: Right. That's right. As local boys say, your
8: 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It's the Wake Up Crew on Island 98.5.
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0: Lepo.
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0: Oh my god.
1: Oh my god. Oh, what's the matter with your stomach? No, my god. The one in the sky.
2: It's the Wake Up Crew right over there with a finger on the pulse of everything popping, the queen of content. And it's, hey, what up, gang? Working it. There you go. No, get off the chair. Off. Yep, down. Okay, all right.
0: Can I get on the table?
2: Yes, all right. Making it

0: little girl.
1: And now, making his way into the arena, the undisputed eighth wonder of the world, the muscle of Mauna Willy, the sandbar strongman, the Sasquatch of sovereignty, Big

0: everybody around the world bumping us on our free iHeartRadio app. 100 million billions of you. Accurate number. Just got the update in this morning. What an interesting morning it has been.
1: It has been, yes.
2: Yeah.
0: So far, just kind of learning new things, learning new recipes people are calling in with. We had a culinary school come drop off some goodies for us.
3: Yes. I love that.
0: Just totally random, man. I love it. By the way, Joe, thank you very much for the Kapi'olani.
2: No.
0: It was Leeward.
2: LCC's culinary
0: LCC.
2: Program.
0: Yeah, Leeward. Right
2: Intermediate
0: on.
2: Intermediate baking students. Thank
0: Did you guys ever do a culinary class in school by any chance?
2: No.
1: But we. I still had home ec when I was in school.
0: And they would teach you how to cook at home ec, right?
1: Yeah, me and Darren Oki made one lasagna. Everybody loved it.
0: Dude, I think I remember when I was in home ec, it was just because I think I couldn't do math or something. It was one of those things. But
1: again?
0: Okay. So it was like just one of those classes I had to do. And and we ended up like taking home a lot of ingredients.
1: Yeah, you know what I mean? I would too, bro.
0: Like you over there, like 2 pounds of flour. Let me get 4, and then we just
3: get the green. Now, Joe, give me some of that leafy green stuff, Scott.
0: Yeah, get the good stuff, eh? Get the good stuff. But yeah, safe to say I failed in that department. And Chev always has done the cooking around our house, man, for years.
1: Sure.
0: Only until recently, I started whipping up some good stuff, man. She called me Chef Ramsey every time I'm in there. Gordon Rams.
2: You know, nowadays there's really no excuse. Like growing up, I didn't really cook at all.
0: Yeah.
2: And then I got married, moved into my own place, and I felt like I needed to start. And I had no idea where to start. But nowadays, you really have no excuse because there's YouTube, there's TikTok.
0: True. Yeah,
1: it's true.
2: And if you can't cook, just say you can't follow directions. That's really all it is.
1: And you know, it started because Emeril Lagasse, I think, was one of the ones that started that. You know, you could cook yourself with bam. That was the thing. Bam! And then local guys, they try to make their own out. What a! Boom! Wangos! You know what I mean? Yeah, no, never work. Yeah. Never work, bro. Not gonna work.
0: She always used to tell me, man, every time, man, I'm gonna move out. She's like, yeah? Well, who gonna feed you? How you gonna eat?
1: That's true.
0: Who gonna do all that stuff? Well, now, girl, I can cook. I can cook. She said, like, who gonna do your laundry? Who gonna fold your clothes? I was like, yeah, you're right.
2: You're right.
0: Yeah, you're right.
2: Except
1: this guy
2: locally.
1: Yeah. Titus Chan. Okay. And I used to love the art of Chinese cooking. No, he was I don't know. He had a you remember him?
2: Yes.
1: Hello, my name
2: is
1: Yes, and you put a little bit for the aromatic effect. He would always say, I'm putting it for the aromatic effect. And I remember he used to give like Chinese proverbs while he was cooking and he'd be cooking Yang Chao fried rice and he said then and then for some people, if he have a low hairline, he is a thinker. If he have a high hairline, he is a lover. And if he's a ball on the top, he thinks he's a lover.
0: Confucius say, man who stand on toilet, not high off life, high on pot.
3: Yes. Yes. Confucius say, crowded elevator smell different to little person.
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1: Mostly sunny skies and scattered showers today with a high of 86. East winds 10 to 15, gusts up to 22. Tonight, partly cloudy, steady winds, and a low of 78.
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0: right, phone number 808-296-9850. 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Wait, 808-296-9. Anyway, shut up. Here's the phone number. 296-9850. It's one of those mornings, guys.
1: It is. It is.
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0: That's right, because we're going to be playing everyone's favorite game.
3: Man or Mahoo!
0: Your host, the ever-so-magnificant Bubbles Dubus.
3: Good morning, Mr. and Mrs. America and all the ships at sea. And don't forget, you can play the Man or Mahoo home game. Just sit around, throw out names, and tell each other if they're Man or Mahoo.
0: Colin got a chance to win some tickets, and of course, have you ever tried playing this game in public?
3: I've seen it done. Yeah. Let me tell you something. Yeah. I was at the Burger King, even though I'm a queen, and had some kids over there playing. I tell you what, it's sweeping the nation just like a Filipino.
2: Oh,
0: just like a Filipino. Oh, goodness.

0: Good morning, Lindsay. You possibly, I wouldn't say coolest. It's a cool job.
1: It is.
2: It is.
0: Yeah, it's
2: it
0: a really cool. You have some of the best real estate where you work ever.
1: Yep, I agree.
0: If I could put a house there, that's where it would go. But you could live.
1: Sure.
0: You could live internally there.
1: Yeah, well, forever.
3: Eternally. And I guess internally.
0: Internally and eternally.
2: I give up. I try.
0: Valley of the Temples. Tell us all about that beautiful location over there.
1: Yeah, it's on the windward side. So we have the beautiful Ko'olau Mountains in the back and the historic Beodowin Temple.
3: Yes.
0: And you can visit the temple too, by the way, for those who haven't.
2: It's very, very beautiful. I actually have engagement and wedding photos that Shauna and I took there many moons ago. Yeah, it's gorgeous.
3: So, Lindsay, what's your role at Valley of the Temples?
1: Yeah, I'm a family service advisor. I've been with the company since 2023. My first and foremost job is education and making sure the community is protected. Mm-hmm. But I also pre-plan and also help out when someone has suffered a loss.
3: Okay, and what are the benefits of pre-planning? Because, I mean, there's two things in this world that everybody has in common. Number one, you got to eat. Number two, everybody's going to die.
0: Yeah, that's the truth.
3: Yeah, so what are the benefits of pre-planning?
1: Yeah, great question, right? My dad used to say death and taxes.
3: Well, the second part is debatable, depending on if you mean.
1: Yeah, so there's a lot of benefits of pre-planning. I would say the most beneficial is these decisions that you can make together as a family so that when the person is planning for you, when your final arrangements do happen, there's a clear roadmap to follow. Mm-hmm. Pre-planning, there are certain discounts we can offer and you can do installment plans versus after when someone passes away, there's not really any discounts we can give and it's paid in full.
3: Right.
0: I'm sure it's something, too, that the younger generation doesn't even think of.
3: Right.
0: I mean, who was thinking about us dying in our 20s? You know what I mean? We weren't, of course. But it's something that like our grandparents or parents think of, you know, on getting plots there. Are plots still available?
1: Oh, we have a lot of plots available. We actually have 250 acres.
3: Oh, wow.
1: And it's funny that you notice the younger generation doesn't really pre-plan because I have a lot of clients that actually right after they got married, they decided to buy their property.
0: Really?
1: Yeah, that's what traditionally they said that their parents did and they did. But yeah, the younger generation, they only pre-plan if they have suffered a loss early on and they kind of see what happened.
3: Got it. I heard people are dying to get in, though.
0: I remember when my grandfather passed away, it was in his will, like, to sell. I guess he had, like, 10 plots he bought for, like, all the kids.
3: Wow.
0: Right? So my dad got it. He got 2 plots. And then when he passed away, I don't know where the paperwork is. So, Lindsay, when you're in here, maybe you can help me find them.
1: Of course.
0: You
1: know? Yeah, I would love to do that. So a lot of this actually does happen. It's really common for parents to buy a whole bunch to pass them on to their kids, and their kids don't really know about it. But there are other things that are needed besides property. I don't know. A lot of people don't really know that. We have 3 different phases of pre-planning. So phase 1 is the property, which congratulations, you got that for free. It's not something that is...
0: I'm an owner.
1: Yeah.
0: If I can find the paperwork anyway.
1: Yeah. And then so a lot of things are the merchandise and services to use that property and then the prearranged funeral plans. A lot of people leave out because they think all we need is the property and that's it. We're set.
3: Mm-hmm. Yeah.
2: Right.
3: Yeah. I mean... my husband's grandfather recently passed away this year and he had everything... pre-arranged and everything was already paid for and I'm telling you right now if you don't have anything planned it would have probably been way more stressful planning the funeral, planning the celebration of life had he not had the exact plan, everything he picked up, everything that he wanted down to like even the driver service. All of it was pre-planned. It made everything a lot easier. I know that's not something that people want to really talk about, especially being like maybe younger people, but it is necessary. It is really necessary. Yeah. Mm-hmm.
0: Well, I should pre-plan for sure because if I leave it up to my kids, You know where I'll end up?
2: You can have a, you see that Folgers coffee can?
0: Yes,
2: Pops.
0: Exactly. And it's going to be sitting right on the shelf next to my dad and my mom.
3: Because you don't know what to do with them.
0: They never planned nothing. Yep. Hopefully my dad didn't expect me to put him in those plots at Valley of the Temple.
3: Can we do like a 4-for-1 plot? Like everybody just fit into one?
1: That's actually what a lot of people do. Yeah.
0: Really?
1: Yeah. So it's called a multi-generational family estate.
3: Uh-huh.
1: Okay. And so our biggest one can fit 8 people. And if you wanted to build Cinderella's castle with the beautiful Ko'olau Mountains in the back and the views of Kaneohe Bays, we can build Cinderella's castle in granite for you.
0: Wow.
1: Yeah, and that's actually...
3: As a Disney fan, do not tell me this.
2: The ticket fit 8 people or 1, depending on the size and girth.
3: Depending. What are the different properties offered at Valley of the Temples?
1: Yeah, so like I just said, that was the custom one. Mm-hmm. And then we have semi-private, like houses in Kapolei or Mililani where it's a model home.
0: Yeah.
1: You go there, you pick out which style you like, and then that's your home. And then the third one is going to be community, which is exactly like it sounds, like an apartment complex. You can't pick your neighbors. And then we also have permanent placement for cremated remains, whether that be below ground, above ground, and also traditional casket burial properties as well. So there's so many different options. So it's best for a family just to come in, do the park tour, see what they like, and narrow it down, because we are 260 acres.
0: That's a lot.
1: Yeah, and still developing. So we have a property type for everyone.
0: That's one thing I'll make sure I will put in my will, who I don't want to be buried with.
3: Let it be known.
0: Can you imagine, man? You get stuffed in there with one of those family members. You know, it's a degenerate.
3: That uncle. Oh,
0: goodness. Stuck with that
2: guy. He talked so much when he was alive. Even now, he's still talking.
3: You know, I need to ask. Yeah. Are there any sort of events that Valley of the Temples hosts that maybe some people don't know about that could be helpful?
1: Yes, we actually have our very first 5K run Sunday, November 8th. Yeah, it has incredible views of our windward side starting and ending at the Beodowin Temple.
0: Nice.
1: Yeah, so our first one ever, sign up. It's going to be really fun. I'm going to be there. I'm going to bring my baby, so you're going to see me.
0: Sweet.
2: Nice.
3: Then you can walk with the kids, run with the kids too?
1: Yeah, okay. Exactly. It's very family friendly. And then we have our Qing Ming, which is traditionally Chinese, where they go to the cemetery, they clean the site, they offer incense and offerings. Mm-hmm. And then we do Obon, like how they do at Ala Moana Beach Park, where you write the message on a lantern and then you float it away as like your message to your loved ones. So those are kind of different events that we do plan. And it's very fun for everyone, so they should come.
0: Awesome. Is
3: where
0: there a
3: can
0: website?
3: People get more where can people get more information on that? Do you guys have social media and what's your main website?
1: Main website, it would be valleyofthetemples.com. Then that would have everything they can inquire within about. Yeah.
3: Okay.
0: Awesome. Lindsay, you've been amazing. You take care of the family services over there. Valley of the Temples, where people are dying to get in.
3: That's right.
0: That's great. Thank you so much, Linz.
3: Yay.
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0: The Wailers. We just made the concert announcement a couple of days ago, and they are going to be here at Blue Note Hawaii November 5th through the 7th with two shows going on each night. Tickets actually go on sale tomorrow at 10 a.m. But you obviously are going to get a pair of tickets to check them out before you can even buy them.
1: Nice.
0: And also, let me just fill in our listeners because we're going to get you hooked up a little bit early. If you don't win the tickets or if you just want to buy, use promo code ISLAND right now. Is it right now?
1: Yeah. Let me see here. What's today? Thursday? I'm looking here. Hold on.
0: Yes. You can use it right now. We're working professionals. You guys can use promo code ISLAND right now in order to get the tickets a little bit early. Call in right now to win a pair of tickets, 808-296-9850.
1: Yeah, the Wailers, man. And the Wailers we're talking about is, yes, Bob Marley and the Wailers. All right, the guys that used to jam with Bob Marley. I mean, come on, that's as close as we can get, pretty much.
0: Yep.
1: Unless they bring out a hologram of Bob.
0: Could you imagine?
1: That would be Blue Note? So lit. Yo, Island, good morning. Who's this?
2: Hey, my name is Lenny.
1: Lenny, congratulations, man. You got yourself a ticket to go check out the Wailers performing live at Blue Notes November 5th through the 7th. What night is it for, Candace? Do we know?
0: November 5th.
1: Okay, perfect. So you get to check them out night one, man. Night one, Lenny.
2: Night one. Yeah. Yay, right on. Thank you, guys.
1: Right on, man. We got you. Again, pre-sale code for ISLAND listeners only. 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

0: Miss K. Good morning, sis.
1: Good morning.
0: Yes, alive, awake, alert, and enthusiastic. The queen of content. That's your new one you just earned.
1: Yeah. Oh, great. We'll see how long that keeps up because I'm running low already.
0: The bosses will be happy. And, of course, the best thing to hit the radio, Sid's music, the funny man himself, Greg Amon.
2: Everybody's somebody, but Jesus is Lord.
0: Yeah, Lord.
2: And now, making his way into the arena, the undisputed eighth wonder of the world, the homestead hitman, the sultan of Sasa, the vanilla.

0: You know, here on the show, we always try to hold each other accountable for what we do.
1: Yes, we do.
0: You know? And
1: yes, we
0: do. Yesterday, I saw Greg, bro. I saw Herd, bro. I don't think I'm going to the gym, man. He's like, no, you got to do it, Ben. You got
1: to
0: do it.
1: You have to.
0: So I told myself that right up until 3:45 p.m., and then I just took a nap, man.
2: I thought you were supposed to go right after work.
0: I was going to. I was on my way. And then I just went straight, and that took me right back to my house.
2: You know what?
1: Got to, bro.
2: You got to listen to your body, too. If your body is wanting rest, then you probably should rest.
0: I was busting myself up, too. It was that two-a-day that did it for me, man, because I went in.
1: Yeah.
0: I went in, you know, front and back, side to side.
2: Hey!
0: I know.
2: Oh, my Lanta. Good morning.
0: And side to side. So,
2: I heard it's a special at Chico's.
0: Is it?
3: It's $150 US.
0: That's it.
3: 250 Canadian.
0: So, I mean, that's pretty much yesterday. I looked at Chev and I'm like, man, you know what? Let's just take a rest day. And I took a

0: That's why when you blow your nose with your shirt and you expose your abs, you got like a Spartan pat going on there. That's
1: I do. Yeah, I only get two on a top.
0: You got to lift the shirt high. Yeah, you got to blow it
1: like the pyramid. Like the pyramid.
0: Hey, I'll take two at this point, then. So that's what I did yesterday. And then it was like, I don't know, like, it was like 5 o'clock in the evening. And Chef's like, you want to go to the beach? I'm like, you know what? That doesn't sound that bad. So
2: come on, Aqua Zumba.
0: You know what I'm saying? I did.
2: Better on the joints, I've heard.
0: Yeah.
1: Aqua Zumba?
2: Yes.
0: I did some aquatic therapy.
2: Yeah, the aunties, they go to the gym and then they have the instructor on the outside dancing. Okay. You get all the aunties, the uncles inside the pool because it's much better on the knees.
0: It is.
2: But they still want to get their workout in.
0: Whatever. That's
2: aquatic therapy. I see my future and it's bright, okay?
0: I sit there
1: and
0: count bubbles.
2: Oi!
0: Two, three. Oh, man. What'd you get into yesterday, Candice?
2: I had the kids all day long. My sister washed them in the morning. Thank you to my sister. But then I got them home, somehow convinced everybody to nap again. But after that...
0: Robitussin works well. Huh?
2: No, because I'm not doing that. No.
0: I told you the secret.
2: But then Kira had like two activities back to back. And... at the end of the day, I got home, and Kavika usually meets us for at least one of the activities.
0: Okay.
2: But I was just like, just go home. It's fine. So I get home, and he obviously takes the baby. He takes Kira, gets them all ready for bed and stuff like that. Because at this point in the night, I'm nonverbal. I'm like, I'm
0: spent
2: so...
0: already.
2: I'm
0: lucky
2: like
0: him.
2: So spent. Yeah, I know. No, I know. Because he came up to me and was like, are you okay? And I said, I just don't want to talk. Nothing against you. So done.
0: Well,
1: hey, sometimes
0: talking.
1: You gotta not. You know what I mean?
0: When you do it for a living. You know
2: well,
0: I mean?
2: Yeah. So, like, think about it. You start in the morning. This is what we do.
1: Living.
2: Yeah, something like that. So you do. I'm like talking all day here. I'm obviously my 6-year-old loves conversation. God bless her heart.
1: Oh, yeah.
2: And then I'm over here trying to, you know, talk to the baby, and I'm just trying to juggle everything. It's.
1: And a baby at this stage, Charlotte is, she knows. She looks at you like, I don't speak English. Yeah. I cannot even see good yet.
2: Yeah.
0: No, senor.
2: So yesterday, at the end of the day, I was at the point where I was like nonverbal. It took me over an hour for me to, because he took the kids, right?
0: Yeah.
2: So it took me over an hour to eat, clean up my food, go ahead and shower. And then by the end of it, I was like, maybe I'll want to talk to him for a little bit.
3: You know what?
2: Because I haven't seen him all day.

0: verbal. I'm sorry. I missed. Yeah, yeah, I misunderstood. Sorry.
1: It's okay.
2: Yeah. So what? You felt like at least okay. I feel like maybe I want to talk to him now. And it was what? Good night.
1: No. I showed him the videos that I was editing.
2: Oh.
1: So I was like, okay. Now I'm done.
2: Yeah.
1: But it was still freaking work related. So I was like, okay, I need to be done with the day.
2: That's when you you drop the eye mask down and then you go, lights off.
1: Yes.
2: Greg, what'd you get into, man?
3: You know, my daughter came to visit. She's going back today, but she came to visit just overnight. And we had a good time. It was my mother-in-law's birthday.
1: Yes.
3: So we got together, had a little meal with my mother-in-law, and my son came over, and the things they were discussing, I'm a man of the cloth, the loincloth, but I'm a man of the cloth, same.
1: Sure.
3: So there's certain subjects that I don't broach.
2: Right.
3: Bruh. I just had to sit and pray silently for my children.
2: Isn't it wild, though?
3: Under my breath, I'm like, Sana, Sana, Colita, Rana, Sana, Sana, Colita, Rana, Sana, Sana, Colita, Rana, Sio, Sana, Sio, yeah. But yeah, man. Bruh. Wow. And they're joking with each other, sounded like an argument. It was like the funniest thing.
2: That was kind of like, I feel like that was like me when I had a B-Day dinner and they surprised me.
3: Right.
2: And then now they're all adults, so they're all openly talking about all the stuff they were doing in high school.
1: Yeah. All the stuff that they got away with.
2: Yeah, and I was just sitting there like looking at Cher going, can you believe this was happening all this time?
3: Like,
2: you little criminals, man.
1: But Loki, you can't even talk, huh?
2: Yeah.
3: You guys even wasn't artistic about it, bro. Just blatant.
2: Like, if you only knew what we were doing. Oh, yeah, yeah.
3: No kid, you.
2: Goodness, man. All right, whatever you guys got into yesterday, I hope it was better than ours. Oh, man, wait, I forgot.
3: Okay.
2: I went to, after this place, I picked up Kamile, right? She was in town at the BF's house, and she wanted to go eat somewhere. So I made that same face, Candace. And they wanted to go eat somewhere, so we went to this place in Hawaii Kai called Island Cafe.
1: Okay.
2: Or something like that. It's like, you know, whenever these kids, I just want to like go, give me something simple, right? Pop in with a plate lunch or something like that. Just something easy. We go to this place and I'm like, first of all, I order. And then it was like two burgers. It was a croissant.
1: Oh, God. Here we go.
2: All right. For my daughter and a coffee. And she rings up $72. And I was like, wow. Did somebody else throw something on here? Like,
1: yeah.
2: I mean, so I didn't want to complain.
1: Did somebody sneak in a to-go order?
2: Yeah.
1: What's happening?
2: So I do the tap pay and I walk away and I'm like, holy, $72.
1: Yeah.
2: Remember, two burgers, a croissant, and a coffee.
1: Yeah.
3: That's like, right, you just take payments or what?
2: So I have a sat outside, and it's a really trendy kind of little spot, I guess. You know,
1: That's what you're paying for.
2: That's exactly
1: what
2: I was paying
1: for. You're paying for the Instagram aesthetic.
2: Exactly.
1: Basically. Yeah.
2: So I literally looked at my girls, and I was like, "Where'd you guys find this place on TikTok?" And they're like, "Yeah, how'd you know?"
3: Oh gosh. But was the food good? Was the burger good?
1: Price aside,
3: that's all you need to say, brother.
2: It reminded me of a burger patty that I ate in elementary school, I think.
1: Great.
3: Oh, one of those.
2: Yeah.
3: The kind of like might have soy byproducts inside, might not. Yeah, I got you.
2: But cool spot, you know, they had a bunch of umbrellas and that were all set at 5'5", so I had to duck under everything, and they're all like touching each other.
1: Yeah.
2: So no real stand up room for someone like me. But it was right on the water.
3: Cool.
2: Which was really nice.
1: Oh,
2: yeah, right on the water.
1: I think I've seen the Instagram pictures of this place.
2: Yes, that's
3: awesome.
2: The one.
3: They don't advertise, so say what you like.
2: Yeah. But yeah, hey, nice place, man. It was a little cool, but you could tell that people coming in there, it was a trendy spot.
1: Yeah.
2: You know?
3: Nice.
1: I'm here with my laptop. I'm going to pretend to work for a little bit.
2: Yes.
1: I have my headphones on. I just want to be
3: trendy
1: near.
3: Trendy food.
1: I need to be near the vibe.
2: Yeah.
1: I want to be near the water.
2: I'm gonna sit here and do some edits on my computer while eating my drinking my matcha,
4: And with my avocado toast.
1: Yeah.
4: Yeah.
1: That's mind it. You, they're just jeez. On their computer doing like a typing test, typing speed test or something like that. Yeah. To look busy.
5: Yes, we do have a special today. We have underfed mountain goat in a red cheese fiasco. our other special is bone-in Spanish daughter in a Manchester curry.
1: Oh,
5: with an oversized carafe of piping hot, warm, and brown. And it's a full carafe. Uh-huh. It feeds 8 to 10 people or one, depending, of course, upon the appetite.
1: Absolutely.
4: Yes. Yeah.
5: That's uncut, you know, pride of the bull with sour yak cheese topped with shredded onion pubes. That's one of our specials today.
1: I'll take one of each. Thank you.
5: Yeah, you're welcome.
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0: there's a new trailer for Jumanji Open World. It's dropped, and Dwayne The Rock Johnson, Jack Black, Kevin Hart, Karen Gillian are all back for another adventure, landing in theaters this year, December 25th.
1: Nice. This is 1, 2, 3, the third one, yeah? That's what you just said?
0: Yeah.
1: Right.
0: I'm shocked.
1: I was wondering if I missed any, because the OG one was with Robin Williams.
0: Yes.
1: Yeah.
0: And it was just one, right?
1: Just one.
0: Yeah.
2: It was true.
1: It was a good one, though, man. It was like, I remember that one.
0: Yeah, I saw it on TV the other day. So I just randomly started watching it. The older one. Yeah.
1: Did I remember when they did this Jumanji and then they had this song? This is when she has to go and kind of like
0: seduce
1: those guys, right? And it came out and this song just exploded all of a sudden because people discovered it for the first time. And I'm like,
0: which is just crazy to me.
1: Yeah, because at that time we were playing this one for 20 years already. You're welcome.
2: right.
0: You're a little behind them, mate.
1: Yeah. Just a tad.
0: Yeah, so new Jumanji movie. I wonder if they're going to come out with the 4th, 5th, and the 6th. Who knows?
2: If it's making them money, they will.
0: Yeah, I mean, why not, right?
1: At some point, though. Right?
0: At some point, when do we hang it up?
1: Yeah.
0: Universal Studios Hollywood and Universal Orlando Resort is going to feature a new haunted house. So they have this thing every year called Halloween Horror Nights. Uh-huh. And it is so much fun. I've been with my best friend a couple years ago.
1: Right.
0: It's so much fun. And they basically transform Universal into a bunch of like haunted houses.
1: Wow.
0: And you go and walk through.
1: That sounds good.
0: It's so much fun. And then you know that tram ride that you do? We went on the tram ride thinking it's like a ride-through thing, right?
1: Right.
0: Because that's how it typically... No, they like drop you off.
1: Wow. Different places.
0: In the middle of their lot. And there's like all these other haunted houses that you go into. I was like, what do you mean you're opening the doors to this tram right now? I started freaking out because there was a scary clown waiting for us at the very end.
1: Goodness, that actually sounds really cool. Is this something they do every year?
0: Every year. But this time, they are featuring a new haunted house called Ozzy Osbourne, Prince of Darkness.
1: Oh, gosh.
2: Whoa.
0: Yeah. So the experience will span 45 years of Osbourne's solo career, focusing on his music and his crazy personality. It's basically a tribute to the late singer who first rose to fame with Black Sabbath.
1: Yeah. Yes. Wasn't he the one that grabbed the bird and bit the head off on stage?
2: Him and Alice Cooper. He's been known to do that kind of stuff.
1: You didn't know that?
0: No.
1: Yeah, you gotta look that one up, man. He was like,
2: I think what it was is somebody threw a bird, a rodent or something on the stage.
1: Yeah.
2: And he just.

0: I know a couple of people who've done it. And I'm like, cringy. I would have spent like $20 on something
1: You know how you can tell it's what do you call? You know how you can tell it's fake?
0: Yeah, how?
1: Because there's a thing in the middle, like a gold circle.
0: Yeah.
1: That has the medallion of the industry that you're named for.
0: Yes, yes,
1: there's one for radio. There's one for like rock and roll music. Yep. There's one for TV, film.
0: Yep.
1: Pretty trippy.
0: Yep.
2: Got it. So unless you get the seal, you don't want a seal of approval.
0: Yeah, yeah.
1: That's true.
2: Got it.
0: And then celebrity birthdays
2: today.
0: Who
2: celebrates today?
3: Happy birthday.
0: Terry Crews.
2: Terry Crews is late. No?
0: He's alive.
2: Is somebody else I'm thinking about?
1: He's very much alive.
2: Okay.
0: He is the dude in White Chicks.
1: Muscle guy.
0: Yes.
2: I thought he had passed, man. I thought no.
0: He's very much alive, and he's 59 years old. Happy birthday to Terry Crews.
2: Hey, I'm sorry, brother. Happy birthday,
0: man. We just spoke about Lisa Kudrow. She's going to be getting a star on the Walk of Fame. It's her birthday today. 63 years old. A lot of people know her as Phoebe from the show Friends. Christopher Nolan, 57 years old. He's directed some incredible movies.
2: The Odyssey.
0: The Odyssey is his newest. Oppenheimer, The Dark Knight, Inception. Mm-hmm. I just looked it up. His films have earned, I don't know how recent this is, but his films have earned over $6 billion worldwide, making him the fourth highest grossing film director of all time. And then I also watched an interview with Matt Damon and Anne Hathaway, and they were talking about how he is as a director and how he doesn't really give too much emotion. Like, if you do a good job,
2: he won't praise you for it.
0: Yeah, it's kind of like, okay. And then there was, I think Zendaya was in the movie, right? The Odyssey. So they were saying that she came on set, did her part, and he looked at her and said, perfect. And they were like, I've never gotten a perfect from Christopher Nolan. Yeah.
1: Perfect.
0: Yes.
2: Perfect. That's really hard to do a job and think you're like just killing it and then no praises come your way.
1: I don't kid you.
0: Just British Holly Man is sitting in his chair like, okay. That was good.
1: Nice.
0: Mm. Nice. Mm. Do it again.
2: Yeah.
1: Yes. Okay. Yeah. Yes. Perfect.
2: Yeah.
0: And then the last birthday I have today, and he's actually in the studio. We have him for his birthday special. Arnold Schwarzenegger on his 80th birthday today.
4: Then I wanted to say that, you know, the birthday and, you know, because, you know, he gets a lot of manly muscles and someday he can maybe even play Conan. Or not.
1: Hey, I got a birthday, happy 93rd birthday to my dad, Master Sergeant George H. Crozier, United States Air Force, retired. Woo! 93 years old.
2: Man, that is awesome, Greg. Right on.
1: Yeah, man. Incredible. Good guy.
2: Happy
1: Probably
2: birthday.
1: The best guy you could ever meet in your life, seriously.
0: Aww.
2: And he's still
1: now he's at the age where he walks in the room and he looks at all us kids sitting on the table when we're over the house and he goes, who are you people and where's my horse?
2: That's awesome, man. And if it's your birthday, happy birthday.
0: Happy birthday.
2: Happy birthday.
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It's Candace K, music by Hiawatha with the song You. Getting into a throwback, one of my daughter's favorites, Sister Nancy Bom Bom, right here on Island.

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It's Candace K. Love that song by Langa Savea, Take Me Away. Getting into a special request from none other than Big Koa. This one is Thyme by Wavy.

0: 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It's Candace K. Island 98.5 presents the Wailers. 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Two shows going on each night at Blue Note Hawaii. 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

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It's Candace K. Music by High Water called You, getting into some Kolohe Kai, summer to winter. 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

Ball with Ponke right here on Hawaii's number one reggae station, Island 98.5. CG Boy in his area. And by the way, family, if you haven't seen Trishna Lay perform live, she absolutely kills that song. So huge shout out to my sister Trishna Lay. Let's keep the vibes rolling on this Aloha Thursday. Whether it's Roots Makers, Capella Mokeao.

0: Catch a Fire, Color Me Life, right here on the Vikings number one reggae station, Island 985. Folks are cruising with Sage Boy. This is Aloja Thursday. Right now, we got Tonto Metro and Devante. Everyone Falls in Love.
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Special, huge mahalo nui to everybody who makes us the number one preset. Coming up in the mix, brand skanking new music from Rebel Soldiers. Right now, right here is Mr. F1 J1 Fiji. Rest in love. Right here is Anything You Want on Island 98.5.

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Right now, I'd like to introduce to you my friend. 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